0: out what's going on in there?
1: Heard a lot of bullshit talk, I know that much.
0: This isn't bullshit, my friend.
2: Do you know something?
1: Don't listen to me.
2: What do you know?
0: Maybe I do and maybe I don't. What I say is they got no business negotiating. We ought to be going back in there with a bullet for everybody in the yard.
1: Oh, is that right?
0: We do it now, we do it later. Later ain't gonna be no use. Am I right, Al?
3: Now, wait a minute, Frank. We got a lot of angry guys in there. Black Muslims, Panthers, young lords. Besides your average antisocial.
0: So we gotta go in, right? Clean their clocks.

0: Word up. It's on. 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How it's going down, son? How it's going down?
1: For life.
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1: They don't like us.
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I'm a salamander, a short-riffed lover boy, causing grief with a bleeding eyes. 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And you can't shit me out, 'cause you can't catch me

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The timeless whisper, the glassy dude. 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

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The eye doctor. 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

0: 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I'm a criminal. Fashion in my passion for what? I'm a criminal.
1: Only bad men, so my answer in chulup. 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
0: Fashion in my passion for what? 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
1: Only bad men, so my answer in chulup. 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

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This breed is messed up. 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Never get your subs when you throw them. Hardly ever listen to your tantrums. 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
1: 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RGB 99.2. 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

man, big up vibes.com. 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
1: Ain't nobody do the things I do, the way I do.